Set up, never let up, I'ma get up. Never give up, I'ma make elixir relish and I'm hexing up. Never let up, I'ma get up. Never give up, I'ma make elixir relish and I'm hexing up. Never let up, I'ma get up. 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Never let up.

0: Welcome back to our new chapter of our podcast, Beyond Words. Joining us today...
1: Carol Jimena.
0: Carol Jimena, tell us a little bit about yourself.
1: My name is Carol Jimena. I am a student of political science in second semester. I'm from Bogota. I live here in Medellin, science, 1 year.
0: That's good. So you are studying political science. Why did you select that career?
1: I have the opportunity to enter to study in this university. It's all because it's this university, and I had the opportunity.
0: Okay, so what makes this university special for you?
1: Is the university, okay, National of Colombia.
0: Okay.
1: No, it's...
0: Because of its prestige.
1: Yes, its prestige.
0: All right, very good. So political science, how do you see yourself in the future? After political science, what will come to your life?
1: I would like to diplomatic career, diplomatic and consular career.
0: Okay. So what sparked your interest pursuing a career in diplomacy and consular affairs?
1: I was in a with my dad
0: in a meeting,
1: someone talked about the diplomatic and consular service, and I like that because I like the language, and in this service you can speak in other official language, and I like study Chinese and all for right. that.
0: Very good, very interesting. Can you explain our listeners what is diplomacy?
1: Diplomacy is the form that you communicate with other states, other nations, and there are ambassadors that going to other nations
0: to create
1: relations, international relations between all nations.
0: Okay, that's very good. That's very interesting. So you mentioned languages. What is the relationship? What is the importance of different languages in diplomacy?
1: When you want to represent your country out your country, you need to speak other languages. Okay. Is necessary, is very important because you need to communicate in other native language that country. And also when you try into the consular and diplomatic service, you need to speak other. It's a requisite.
0: Requirement.
1: It's a requirement for into the service.
0: Okay, all right. Tell us about you, Jimena. How many languages do you speak? Which languages do you speak?
1: Three.
0: Three languages?
1: Yes.
0: Which ones?
1: Portuguese, English, and Chinese.
0: Okay, and what about English? We are having a conversation in English.
1: Yes.
0: Okay, tell us about your experience with the English language. How have you learned how have you achieved the level that you have right now? Tell us your experience with the English language.
1: Oh, okay. I always have liked the language, and the English is the middle language here in Colombia, like my first language option to study, and is the most language offered in Colombia. So I have had
0: an approach
1: with this language thanks to my dad and my family. My dad impulsed me to study, to learning other language, and have been very, very interesting and important.
0: Okay, so how long have you studied, or how long have you practiced the English language? 1 year, 2 years?
1: Science school.
0: Okay, all right. Have you studied at a specific institution, or have you studied by yourself?
1: Yes, by myself, or not in institute.
0: Okay.
1: Except the university.
0: All right.
1: Course of university, and the career.
0: And tell us your strategies for practicing the language.
1: I like listening music, reading books, or listening podcast.
0: Okay.
1: And ultimately, with the AI.
0: Okay, that's AI, an amazing tool.
1: For create a structure for learn most fast.
0: Okay.
1: Faster.
0: To learn faster. Very good. So you mentioned that you are in the second semester of political science. How has your view of the world changed in this career?
1: My vision changed big change because I don't had a vision of world science, political science, and in this moment in my second semester, I can speak, I can talk about a scenario, political scenario, in Colombia, in international system.
0: Okay, that's fine. You also mentioned your dad. Tell us about his support and his influence towards what you are today and what you will become.
1: Yes, my father had been my support. He has accompanied me in all science, my school, in all life, in love academy life. He has been present, and he impulsed me to grow and to looking for opportunities, new experience, and if there are not opportunities, I could create that opportunities.
0: Okay, you mentioned at the beginning that you are from Bogota. Is your dad living in Bogota right now?
1: No, I live in Medellin.
0: What about your dad? Your dad is living in Bogota?
1: Yes.
0: Okay. So how often do you talk to him? What does he advise you to do? What are his suggestions?
1: He support me all time. He wants to I do what I like do. What I want to do, and that I choose for that is nice, is well, and he support me in any decisions. I can como quiero contar, puedo contar con él.
0: I count on him.
1: He support me when I realize interchange, and when I went in Mexico study, and if in this moment I find an opportunity to travel again, he support me and he said me go, you can. He always support me in the Life Academy.
2: En Beyond Words exploramos lenguas, culturas y formas de decir el mundo.

English is the only major language without a word for you in plural. Did you know English used to have plural for you? In the past, it was ye, Y-E, similar to the expressions hear ye, which is very ancient. Over time, you replaced the singular and the plural form. So, a word like ustedes does not exist in English.

0: You just mentioned that you traveled to Mexico.
1: Yes.
0: Tell us about that experience. When did you travel? What did you do there? How long did you stay?
1: I traveled for 1 year in Guadalajara, Mexico. I studied 1 year of law, and if that went in 2025.
0: Okay.
1: 2024.
0: All right. So, but did you begin the career here and finish there?
1: Yes.
0: Okay. Yes. And which university did you go to?
1: Universidad de Guadalajara.
0: Okay. How was that experience? How did your cosmovision change traveling and living abroad for 1 year?
1: That was wonderful. I realized in all things. For example, in this place, all people, all students, all younger person can speak English, science, small age. That person began the university, speak English perfectly.
0: Nice.
1: And you ask them how, in them answer you that science school, they begin to speak English. The education system in Mexico is very complete.
0: Okay.
1: Science first grades.
0: Okay.
1: So, but Mexico is very near to United States, and Guadalajara too is near to United States.
0: Okay.
1: So it's very frequently that speak English in this place.
0: All right. So your first career was law. You finished law, and right now you are in political science. When will you approximately finish your career here at UNAL?
1: 3 years.
0: In 3 years. So
1: in
0: approximately.
1: 3 years, approximately. For 2029. Could be.
0: All right, so let's hope so.
1: Yes.
0: Let's believe that you will be able to finish your career by 2029.
1: Yes.
0: What will come next to your life after you finish political science here?
1: First, I would like finish political science in Bogota.
0: Okay.
1: Not in here, Medellin. I would like solicit.
0: To ask
1: a translate to Bogota and finish there. After
0: why the change?
1: Oh, because I am here in Medellin because I won the exam. He's in here in Medellin.
0: Okay.
1: I didn't pass the exam in Bogota.
0: Okay.
1: So I prefer if translate me to Bogota for recourse.
0: For the resources
1: here in Medellin, the cost of life is very high. So, ¿cómo se dice? Va a llegar, llegará.
0: I will arrive
1: a moment when I don't have a resource. So, I prefer translate.
0: Okay. When will you approximately ask for this translation from Medellin to Bogota?
1: Probability next semester.
0: Okay, I got it. So let's go back to the question. You will finish approximately in 2029 in Bogota.
1: Mm-hmm.
0: What will come next to your life?
1: I would like in present to diplomatic and consular service, and even before. I don't need wait to finish my career. Could be next year to enter the diplomatic and consular service because only I need a titul, universitary titul, and I had yet.
0: You already have
1: law
0: degree.
1: Yeah, so I can study my career political science and in the same time present to diplomatic and consular career next year.
0: Okay, so you will do the diplomatic career and political science at the same time.
1: Yes, when in diplomatic and consular service, I would work. I will work. And in the political science, I will study. So when I finish political science, I will be work in a diplomatic and consular career if I won, if I will win the exam.
0: Okay, you will, Jimena, you will.
1: Oh, thanks.
0: Can you explain how the diplomatic career works? How is it structured? How long does it work? Explain us a little bit about that diplomatic career.
1: I think thanks to a teacher that I have in this moment, his name is Angelica Rodriguez, that teach me International Relations 1. I had think that the diplomatic and consular service is a plane of life. So if you choose into the diplomatic and consular service, you dedicate your life, your rest of life to that.
0: Okay.
1: And this, that career could be totalized around 25 years.
0: 25 years.
1: So it's a career.
0: It's a lifelong career.
1: Lifelong career, but is.
0: It goes step by step.
1: Yes, step by step. And this is a
0: scaffolding career,
1: and you can grow step by step to arrive to be an ambassador. Ambassador.
0: So
1: yes.
0: That's the ultimate goal, to become an ambassador.
1: Yes.
0: Okay, that's interesting.
1: And each lasts around 4 years.
0: And how many steps are there between the moment that you begin and the moment that you become an ambassador? How many steps?
1: Around 7 or 8.
0: Okay, all right. So that's a lifelong career.
1: Yes, all right. Yes.
0: Before you become an ambassador, what are your functions inside the diplomatic career during every one of the steps?
1: Yes, depend of the church.
0: Okay.
1: And when you begin the service, you start with a third secretary, and you next be 2 secretary, and after 1 secretary, and after I don't remember the name of church, but in each church you can different functions, depend what the institution need in this moment, what the government there are in this moment, and what are the interesting of the country in this moment.
0: Okay, all right. So it depends on many different factors.
1: Yes.
0: Okay. Previously you mentioned that to start this diplomatic career, one requirement is to have a university degree. Which university degrees are valid to begin this career, and are there any other requirements?
1: Any university, you only need a attitude of university, but not a specific university.
0: For instance, a person who studies civil engineering,
1: yes, yes,
0: can become, okay.
1: Yes.
0: All right. What other requirements are there to begin this career?
1: You need to speak one of the official language that have the diplomatic consular service. I remember that are 4 languages: English, Chinese, French, or I don't remember the other.
0: Okay, but from these languages that you mentioned, you already speak 2 of them, because we are speaking in English.
1: Yes.
0: And you mentioned that you also know Chinese.
1: Yes, but you need a level, specific level, and you need certificate this level. So
0: okay.
1: I don't have that level for
0: yet.
1: Introducing
0: okay.
1: yet.
0: And what is the required level for this career?
1: I remember that is B1 this year, because between years was B2.
0: Okay.
1: But this year is B1.
0: It's this a very
1: year.
0: Low level.
1: What?
0: B1 is a low level.
1: Yes, yes. Oh. This year was this year there were various modifications in the requirements, and one of them was a level of language, and now is B1.
0: All right. So you have been into languages. So you have experience with languages. What advice would you give students who think that learning languages is something difficult?
1: I would tell them that you can first create a goal, a purpose for why do you want to learn other language, in which language. First, you need to choose a language that like you, that you like, but after you could be to do, I think that to think. One, looking for an opportunity when you can use that language that like you, that you like, or change the language and study other language that offer better opportunities in this moment if you need something right now.
0: Okay.
1: If you don't have support of other persons to study all you would like study. So first is that you have a goal for what you do you want to study other language.
0: Okay. So you have to transform it into a goal. Yes, you have to fall in love with it, and it has to become a hobby to be able.
1: Yes, okay. Yes, you can start to study other language for a hobby, and after to find in when use that language, or you can first create a goal and choose the language that help you.
0: Okay.
1: Get it.
0: Okay, Jimena. Tell us, how do you see yourself in the future? Let's say 5 years in the future. Where will you be? What will you be doing in 5 years?
1: If I win the exam next year, I will see in the Academy Diplomatic, studying there. I will be graduate of political science, and I will be in the second stage of diplomatic and consular career. I will be to secretary of international relations, and I will be prepare me
0: for the next step.
1: Okay. That will be first secretary.
0: Short poems. Sea whispers, the ocean hums in shades of blue, a song that's old, yet always new. It tells of storms and silver light, of endless day and dreaming night.
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0: All right, one last question about this diplomatic career. Where do you have to go? Which institution is hiring? How do you begin? How do you enter? Which is the institution that holds this diplomatic career?
1: Relación Internacional Ministerio.
0: Okay. Also, you will work directly to the Ministry of International Affairs.
1: Yes.
0: Okay.
1: Yes, the ministry have a academy when the person that won the exam into that academy to study and to start the career of diplomatic and consular academy.
0: So you have to pass the exam.
1: Yes.
0: How do you access to that exam?
1: Okay, I present in the page to Diplomatic Academic there are the instructions and the links and the in the steps to inscribe to the exam, pay to the exam, and the place when do you present the exam. You can present the exam. If you don't here in Colombia, you can present the exam in out the country. And when you start the career, you need to be in Bogota.
0: Have to be in Bogota.
1: Yes, because it's presencial and the place is in Bogota.
0: Okay, that's very interesting. What keeps you motivated? You studied law in the past, you are studying political science right now, and you will continue in a lifelong career. What's your motivation? What keeps you motivated to continue?
1: I motivate my dad, my family, and right now my teacher of international relations, Angelica, and my teacher of English, Isabel. I motivate that I want that. I read the requisites and
0: the requirements,
1: and I see that I have that, and I can't, I would like get it.
0: Okay, so in the future, you will be representing Colombia in different international affairs. What will be your profile in this representation?
1: I will be a professional in political science, and I will have many towels to represent the country, to create international relations diplomatically, and depend of the interest of my country and interest of the other countries. I think that I will have the towels, but do it.
0: Okay. Well, Jimena, thank you for sharing your experience, your background with us. Any last remarks? Any last comments to finish this chapter?
1: No.
0: All right. So thank you very much for joining us. Remember, everyone, that all the people can speak English. All the people can send an idea, and the message is received. That's the most important when having a conversation in English. Thank you for joining us in one more chapter of Beyond Words. Jimena, thank you for being here, and we will be talking about a different topic next time. Thank you very much.
1: Thank you for the invitation.